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Please, fellas, treat me gently, for I'm a little shy and not accustomed to see people. 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